You had the cards, I must admit. You were awful smart. The awful truth is awful sad, I must admit. I was awful.

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Now, I wanna see y'all on your baddest behavior. Lend me some sugar, I'm your neighbor. Ha, here we go.

0: Brittany, before you go, there's something I want you to have.
1: Oh, it's beautiful. But wait a minute, isn't this?
0: Yeah, yes it is.
1: But I thought the old lady dropped it into the ocean in the air.

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1: I got my finger on the trigger, but I don't know who to trust. When I look into your eyes, there's just devils in dust.

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What if what you do